0: Hey, it's Nick V and Eric V, the Baker Boys Manifest Monday. Eric V wants me to translate a woman.
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0: Yeah.
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1: Yeah.
0: Translate the wife.

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15: It's a Manifest Monday with the Baker Boys. Now we're going to do our best to translate the woman.
16: Yeah, if she says these things, Nick V, you got to tell me what you think they mean.
15: I got you.
16: Okay, here we go. We need to talk.
15: Oh, man.
16: What does she mean?
15: We need to talk. She's upset about something. She wants to bring something up. There's something that is unsettled in her heart. And my wife is good about this because she won't let a day go by without us basically trying to communicate through whatever we're going through.
16: All right, what it means is there's a problem. Okay. It's your choice. What does that mean?
15: It's your choice.
16: Mm-hmm.
15: That means you better make the right choice.
16: That's right. Nick V. Goodwood.
15: It better align with my choice.
16: Choose wisely.
15: But it's up to you.
16: All right. If she says, I am horny.
15: Ooh. Yeah, well, that's black and white, man. I'm horny. You got to do something about that.
16: I just want your attention. Okay. That's what she means.
15: I like that.
16: All right. Nothing's wrong.
15: Nothing's wrong.
16: What does that mean?
15: Everything's wrong.
16: Nick V, you're pretty good at this game.
15: I played this game before.
16: All right. I'm not mad.
15: I'm not mad. I mean, she probably is mad, but she doesn't want to make a big deal about it right now.
16: Here's another thing. If she says this, I'm fine.
15: Oh, when she says I'm fine, you better sit down. You better sit down, put your phone down, turn the ringer off, and pay attention to her.
16: Which means I'm upset,
15: yes,
16: basically.
15: Yes.
16: Do whatever you want if she says this.
15: Oh, boy. You definitely don't want to do what you want, bro. If she says that, you better cancel your plans.
16: If she says, go to sleep.
15: Go to sleep?
16: Yeah, what does that mean?
15: That means you better leave her presence, all right?
16: She this way you're wrong.
15: What?
16: It says, stay with me. That's what it means.
15: Sleep means stay with me. Okay.
16: I need space. What does that mean?
15: I need space.
16: If your wife says that.
15: Then you're probably being a jerk, and she doesn't want to go any farther with this conversation.
16: Yeah, leave me alone.
15: Yes. Right.
16: If she says, forget it, what does that mean?
15: Oh, man, forget it. That means you better really dive deep and to find out what's going on with her.
16: It means I'm disappointed. Okay.
15: Yeah.
16: Who's she?
15: Oh, who's she?
16: What does that mean?
15: Well, she's automatically in fear that there's somebody else in the relationship.
16: That's pretty good.
15: Who is she?
16: So basically means she's jealous.
15: Yes.
16: So Nick B, you've done pretty good.
15: Bro, I've been doing this for a long time, baby boy. I'm on my second marriage. Okay.

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6: 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Nick and Eric V, take it away.
7: All right, so I don't know what would be considered a no-cost date. What does that mean? You go to the park and hold each other's hand and you walk and you don't spend money?
8: Wow.
7: Is that what it means?
8: Look how you just degraded going to the park and holding hands.
7: I'm just asking. I don't know.
8: A new survey from the dating app Hylee reveals that younger daters in the U.S. are embracing the idea of free dates. More than a third of Gen Zers and 2 in 5 millennials say that they suggested a no-cost event for a date, and even more are open to going on one. Are you open to going on a no-cost date, Eric?
7: Sure, I am open to going on one, but what are we going to do?
8: You got to figure it out. You got to be creative. That's the whole thing about the no-cost date. You got to figure out what you're going to do that's not going to cost anything.
7: I feel like everything costs, though. Like if you're looking
8: in the wrong places then, bro.
7: Like say if you want to go fishing or something, you got to buy like bait. You got to buy
8: You're going to take
7: tackle.
8: A date. You're going to take a date on a fishing date,
7: I'm
8: Eric.
7: Just throwing it out there.
8: All right. If this is your idea of a date, you have a long way.
7: Say you want to go water rafting or you want to go kayaking. Guess what?
8: Those are level 5 dates right there.
7: Level 5?
8: Yeah, you just started at number 1, okay? Go for a hike. That is free.
7: Okay, that is free. But what happens if I end up in the hospital because I'm not in physical shape?
8: Anyway, a date doesn't have to cost anything is a red flag for some, especially women, as 44% of Gen Z women and 39% of them say that free dates don't match their interests. Oh, ladies.
7: So that means basically if you're not putting out money.
8: You ain't going on a date with me.
7: You ain't getting my time.
8: Broy, ladies, we have some time
7: to
8: grow.
7: No money, no honey.
8: We got to go, guys. Have a beautiful, blessed, and powerful day from the Baker Boys. And this broadcast was free to you.
7: Yeah, we'll catch you on Terrific Tuesday.
9: Mm-hmm.

0: Lester Dillard with BIN News Now. Black New Jersey Senator Cory Booker says President Trump's move to ban major news outlets from the White House violates the Constitution. Here's what he said on NBC's Meet the Press Sunday.
1: This president has no regard for the First Amendment. He's going after reporters, and this ban just doubles down.
0: Maryland's first black governor, Wes Moore, is reinforcing the state's commitment to help SNAP and Medicaid recipients amid the new Trump administration's restrictions. The state is sending out letters and highlighting resources to help maintain food assistance and health coverage under the changes. And Ed Sheeran is seeing a drop in sales since dropping entertainer Macklemore from his Loop tour. On Saturday night, Sheeran performed in Philadelphia, making it the first show on his tour without the rapper. Hundreds of tickets were still available ahead of the show. 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

0: Say the movie, dog.
1: Now, before I finish, let me just say, I did not come here to show out. I did not come here to impress you. Because to tell you the truth, when I leave here, I'm gone. And I don't care what you think about me. But just remember, when it hits the fan, brother, whether it's next year, 10 years, 20 years from now,

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0: things that make you go,
1: Kicking it old school. On the road, at home, on your phone. Jump 104.5.
2: Yeah, yeah, yeah.
3: Yeah, yeah, yeah.
2: Yeah, yeah, yeah.
3: Oh, yeah, yeah, yeah.
2: Oh, yeah, yeah, yeah.

0: Good morning and welcome to the show. It's Didi in the Morning on this Tuesday, September 22nd. Trey G's here, also comedian JJ Williamson. I'm going to tell everybody right now it's going to be a great day.
1: A great day.
0: You know what, JJ? How was your sister, Nita?
1: She was amazing. Man, one man, she wanted to cook me a cake.
0: Yeah.
1: But I told her, don't even worry about it. Just come support, sister. Man.
0: She loves
1: her
0: brother.
1: Man, she loves me, man. I got to get to it, man. Shout out to my sister, Nita. She was that man. When we hung out, got it in.
0: I bet you did.
1: Got it in.
0: I love me some Nita. Hey, listen, it is Tuesday, September 22nd. It is National White Chocolate Day.
1: White chocolate, okay.
0: Wasn't there a basketball player they say used to go by white chocolate?
1: Yeah.
2: Jason Williams.
0: Oh, really? Okay. It is World Rhino Day.
2: I like rhinos for some reason.
0: Do you?
2: Maybe they remind me of dinosaurs, and I love dinosaurs, but I love a rhino.
0: What did you want to be, like a T-Rex?
2: I did want to be a T-Rex, but I also like
0: a Velociraptor?
2: Velociraptors are cool, but a Triceratops was also dope.
0: A Triceratops?
2: Triceratops was cool, boy.
1: I just wanted to be an old squirrel.
0: What kind?
2: Not a squirrel.
0: What kind?
1: Like Alvin.
0: Damn. All right. It is National Elephant Appreciation Day.
1: Okay.
0: It is Falls Prevention Awareness Day.
1: Falls
0: Prevention.
1: Okay, don't fall.
2: Check on the elderly.
0: Mm-hmm. And it's American Business Women's Day.
1: Okay.
0: American Business Women. All right, let's celebrate birthdays. Here we go. Now, that birthday been coming in a little late.
1: Okay, man.
0: Birthday kicks in like about 2-3 seconds late.
1: Too late, yeah.
0: Was Stevie asleep?
1: Maybe couldn't find the glasses.
2: All right.
0: But it took him a long time, didn't it? Hey, Stevie, we're on. All right, here we go. Happy birthday. Goes out to Moneybag Yo celebrating
1: Money
0: a birthday.
1: Moneybag.
2: Big bag.
0: The actor Lawrence Gilliard Jr. is celebrating a birthday.
2: Damn, okay. That's a name.
0: I don't know him.
2: Lawrence Gilliard Jr.
0: And TV actress Tiana Parrish.
1: Okay.
0: Is celebrating a birthday.
2: TP.
0: Mm-hmm. Don't know. Here we go.
2: You know.
1: I know they sold.
2: You knew that when you wrote that on that paper.
0: Yeah. Our producer Breeze back there. Now thanks, Breeze.
3: You're welcome.
0: All right. Here we go. We kicked the show off with our early morning memes. And mine just says this. They love your vibe until they find out you don't really play that ish. And then they go, They love your vibe until they find out you don't really play.
2: Yeah, they love you till you start youing against them.
0: Mm-hmm.
2: I got one. Mine says, you plus me plus Halloween movies plus Wingstop. Think about it.
0: Oh, that sounds like a night.
2: Come on.
0: Go ahead, Trey.
2: Good time, man. Open up a little window or something. Light some candles. Come on.
0: Wait, hold on a second. Open up a window.
2: Yeah. You let the breeze in.
0: It's sounds nice to me look. Like you're letting some funk out.
1: I'll tell you.
2: Oh, it might get a little funky.
0: All right.
1: Come on now. Hey.
2: It might get a little funky.
1: Funky, you never know. All right, here we go. Hey, gum don't work for everybody.
0: Shut up.
1: Some of y'all need to chew on some dry sheets.
2: Not some dryer sheets.
1: Bounce.
2: Little fabric softener.
1: Come on now.
0: Take a shot of that.
1: Blow a bubble with that.
2: You stupid.
0: All right. That's how we kick the show off with early morning memes coming up this morning. Is it a red flag for a woman or a man to have too many failed relationships? We'll talk about that.
1: Ooh.
0: Plus, guess what? We're going to reveal your favorite artists and celebrities, what's going on in their lives that are hot topics. And we're going to drop some money in your pocket with a $1,000 minute game.
1: Ooh.
0: Here we go. It's about to be a great day. It's Tuesday. It's Didi in the Morning. 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

0: 2027 next Tuesday.
1: Hell, I thought it was tonight.
2: Okay, so here's the deal. 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Because you're hearing so much stuff going on in this country and the world. We don't know where to put our money. We don't know what to do. Mm. Like, what kind of move should we make going into 2027?
3: 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Incorrect balances, late payments, reported in error, dispute anything that's inaccurate. Review the last 60 days of your bank statement, right? Yep. 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
0: Yes,
3: that is a huge one.
0: Big one. Yeah, yes. Big one for sure.
3: That Planet Fitness account that you paying $10 a month for 5 years and you've never been to the gym. It's time to give it up, y'all.
0: Ask cash. I ain't gonna lie to you. I looked at a statement the other day. I said, damn, why Napster still charging me?
3: not LimeWire. It's crazy. I'm telling you. They gotta look at the subscription.
2: Yo, I ain't heard Napster.
0: I'm telling you.
2: So long.
1: Me neither.
0: I ain't heard since the movie Italian Job.
3: Hey, look, you also got to calculate three numbers, right? You got to know your monthly income, what are your essential expenses, and then what's your total debt, right? Mm. Once you do that, it's time to start eliminating the debt. Right. But eliminate one debt, not all of your debt. That's the biggest mistake. Right.
0: OK.
3: Choose one credit card. Right. So whether it's a personal loan, medical bill, past due account, that you can eliminate before the end of the year. But focus on one debt. Right. Obviously, this is called the snowball effect. Obviously, you want to pay the minimum of all of the debt that you have.
0: Right.
3: But then find one to eliminate and then do the next thing over again. Start an emergency fund. I don't like to use emergency fund because words have power. Mm-hmm. So start a financial freedom fund.
0: Come on.
3: Open up a separate high yield savings account, right? Mm-hmm. That's not connected to your everyday spending.
2: Good one.
3: Right? Set an initial target, right? Because I like 6 to 8 months of expenses. The life people, if you start adding that up, that's a lot.
0: Yo.
3: So do an initial. Say, look, I want to save $500 or I want to have $1,000, right? Because the average American doesn't have $400 for an emergency. So make sure you do that. Review any benefits that you have, 401k, premiums, all of that good stuff. And then lastly, make sure that you have an additional stream of income, right? Make sure that you have created a way that you have something additional, whether if you have a 9-to-5, create another stream of income. If you have a business, create another stream of income, right? Don't think that you're safe because you work for yourself. Having one stream of income is too close to zero.
0: Thanks.
3: And it's unacceptable.
0: Thanks.
3: Unacceptable.
2: Isn't that a trip nowadays?
3: You have to create another stream of income.
2: Do y'all realize that? How crazy that is nowadays to have that extra income and have all these different streams.
0: Yeah.
2: Back in the day, it was like, let me get me a good job and I'm good.
0: Right. Not no more.
3: And you know, COVID taught us that, I think. You know, I think if one thing we learned from COVID was that in a blink of an eye, things could change, right?
0: Yeah.
3: A lot of businesses that were thriving before COVID and everybody was doubling down and this is what they were focused on.
0: Right.
3: And it's something that you can't even control it, right? Even if you're doing all the right things, something that you can't control can happen. So you want to make sure that you have another stream of income so that if you need to pivot, you can pivot at any time.
2: Mm. I love it. All right. If somebody's listening this morning, they need to talk to you. They need your advice. They want to read your books. How do they reach Ash Cash?
3: Yep, you can go to my website, iamashcash.com. All of my books, my programs. There's even ways to book, to speak to me, book me, however way you want to work out. Just hit the speak to Ash Cash button. Or you can follow me on all social media platforms at I Am Ash Cash.
2: All right, I love it. You guys make sure you reach out to this man. He knows what he's talking about, written all them dang books.
1: I'm talking about boy.
2: Yep, JJ says he has what? JJ, library?
1: I hope I got nine. Nine libraries. All of them called Ash Cash. Ash Cash. Library.
2: All right. Make sure you find

0: Hey, good morning. It's Dee Dee in the morning, and I need to have a conversation right now. First of all, we appreciate you listening to us, don't we?
1: Absolutely.
2: So do.
0: Yeah. Trey G and comedian J.J. Williamson with me. Now, listen, guys, you know, have you all been paying attention to what's going on in the news and what's on social media? Anybody been paying attention to what's on social media?
1: Yeah.
0: Okay, what have you heard, Trey? Tell.
1: But I feel like I heard this every, like, I don't know, the 3 to 6 months.
0: Okay, what did you hear? Tell everybody.
1: They say, like you said, we should stock up on gas. Of course, we stock up on water, food. But you got to be mindful of the food that you stock up on because everything is recalled.
2: Oh, yeah.
0: Okay.
2: Absolutely.
0: Okay. So you're hearing and seeing the same thing I'm seeing. I'm hearing things like our supply chain is going to be interrupted, and it should be right now because of some of the, like, starting in October. They're saying truckers are going to go on strike.
1: Yeah,
0: you heard that.
1: I saw that.
0: So there's going to be a problem with your supply chain. They're also saying that the fertilizer or something like that has to do something with the Middle East. And a lot of farmers, there was a shortage of food because of the you guys heard that, right, with the fertilizer. Okay. Then you started hearing things like, well, gas is going to be rationed out because in certain countries, you guys see this, people are protesting in different countries. People are upset because guess what they're doing? They're making certain people drive on certain days because they're trying to conserve what gas they have, right? They're also saying that, I guess, there was another, I think the Ukraine blew up some oil refineries in Russia. Then the ones in Saudi Arabia have been blown up. Then, you know, so everything is just all crazy. So they're saying we're going to have a shortage of gas.
1: Okay.
0: That too. Gas and food. So, you know me, I'm a conspiracy theorist. My mother was called the doomsayer back in the day. She always thought that the apocalypse or something was coming. So when you've been raised like that by a woman who also is a conspiracy theorist and a prepper, you know what I am. I'm a baby prepper.
1: Not a prepper.
0: I'm a baby prepper.
1: A prepper.
3: Okay.
1: I feel like that should be the official name for them now.
0: Yeah, they're preppers. That's what they're called, the preppers. Yeah. Okay. Well, I'm a baby prepper. I was raised by somebody who was like that. So, I've been reading everything, so I say to the, he's been reading it too, and I've got him on the conspiracy bandwagon.
1: Okay.
0: And so all of a sudden, we've been talking about this all last week. We were like, hey, we got to go get food, because if there is a shortage, we got to have food, right? And we want to make sure we're good, and always, you know, I have a generator at home.
1: Okay.
0: You know, I got a crank up radio.
1: Which is good to have, no lie.
0: I got a chemical suit.
1: Okay, which is pretty good to have too as well.
0: I got a lot of stuff.
1: You only got one?
0: Only got one.
3: Damn. What about everybody else in your house?
1: Right.
0: So you got to get their own.
1: Damn. Like, who going to wear it? You a creep.
0: Hey, I'll be walking by.
1: Hell no.
0: Going okay?
1: I wish we'd have ordered another suit, babe. I'm so sorry.
0: I told y'all to believe me. Well, the husband decides, though, he believes me. So he all of a sudden said he's going to go to Costco.
1: Okay.
0: Sunday morning.
1: Yeah.
0: He goes to Costco. He goes, what should I get? I said, you know, you need to get canned goods, they say. You need to get rice. You need to get pasta.
1: Not you got
0: to
1: guide him on
0: what. Lots of canned goods. Water. I said, get stock up on that. But canned goods and rice is supposed to be good.
1: Yeah.
0: Oh, I said, and beans.
1: Okay.
3: Okay.
1: Yeah.
0: He walked in. Are y'all ready? With a 50-pound bag of rice.
1: He walked in the house with 50 pounds?
0: With a 50-pound bag of rice.
1: Yeah.
0: A 50-pound bag of rice.
1: Oh, yeah.
3: Damn.
1: Yeah. Y'all gonna be eating beans and rice for a long time.
3: And you can charge your batteries.
0: All right. Yeah. All right, hold on. Y'all gotta hear. I had to post it online. I had to post it on social media. Wait, hold on. You guys gotta listen to this. Y'all look at this big old thing of rice. Chris, wait a minute. Chris, oh my God. You just got that much pinto beans. God dang, we're gonna be farting for days and months. Hold on. Let me see if I can lift it. Hold on, y'all. Y'all, I can't. Let me see. That was that.
3: Damn.
0: It was about 15 pounds of beans, maybe 20 pounds of beans, and 50 pounds of rice.
1: I ain't gonna lie, the bag sound heavy.
0: It was.
1: Oh, that rice?
0: Yeah.
1: That bag sounded heavy.
3: A crane.
0: When I picked up the rice and I said, here, I'm gonna put it in here in the pantry, he said, all right, because he was like, yeah, it's really heavy. I said, yeah, it is. And he goes, use your knees to put it down. You know how you gotta
3: bend a little bit.
0: Yeah, bend down to put it down. And he was like, use your knees. And I'm staring at him like, why? It's just you and I and Dak, our dog. How we gonna eat up 50 pounds of rice?
1: Boy, I would not want to be sheltered in with y'all.
3: You ain't lying.
1: Some beans and
0: Tell you what I decided. So I told him we're gonna eat rice for breakfast with some rice and milk and with a little bit of sugar in it. We're gonna make some rice cakes. We're gonna make fried rice. We're gonna smother the rice.
1: Rice Krispies.
0: Man.
3: Rice sandwiches. Do a rice sandwich.
1: Rice sandwich.
3: Put some in the hot dog bun.
0: We gonna do all of that with this rice. When I tell you. you.
1: Yeah,
0: that's how much rice we have.
1: 50 pounds of rice. Can you like, can you plant that and then grow something from the rice?
0: I don't know.
1: Maybe so. Maybe you can grow like wheat or something. I don't know.
0: I don't know.
1: Maybe.
3: You might need, y'all can make some jewelry. A rice necklace, bracelet, charm, pennant.
1: Doomsday collection.
3: I'll tell you.
0: Yeah.
3: A rice belt buckle.
0: I know.
3: Come on.
0: We got
3: y'all
0: so
3: gotta
0: much
3: know,
0: rice.
3: God damn.
0: Hey, I'm, at Halloween, I'm going to be handing out little things of rice. Here, you go, some Ziploc of rice, because I got 50 pounds in here.
1: Yeah. I'm about to say, you still going to have 49 pounds left.
3: Yeah. Man, yeah. We'll make you a rice Christmas tree.
1: Hell no.
3: Hey, give each other presents of rice.
0: Rice.
3: Yeah.
0: That's it. This man got me 50 pounds just for me and him. So yeah. There you go.
1: At least he's supporting your crazy. That's
0: yeah,
1: all
0: he
1: I like
0: is. Isn't that great? You're right,
1: at
0: Trey.
1: At least he's
0: that's
1: supporting
0: beautiful.
1: Your crazy.
0: Isn't that beautiful?
3: Y'all got so much rice, y'all might run out of water. can't cook it.
0: So we trying to prep, we just ain't prepping right. I mean, you know what
3: damn.
0: I mean? We're preppers, but we ain't prepping right.
3: Yeah,
0: All right. It's Dee Dee in the morning.
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1: Alrighty, good morning. Dee Dee in the morning along with Trey G and comedian JJ Williamson. I got a shout out again to Huntsville 94.1 WHRP. They are new to the show, everybody. They're listening to us, you guys.
2: So we just want to get real.
1: Thank you very much. Let's get right to the hot topics. This is where we get into the hot topics and we talk about everything that's going on in the world and beyond. Right now, though, we got to talk about, did anybody hear what happened with Shaq? I guess Shaq got honored or did something with Cash Patel with the FBI?
2: Yeah, or something like that.
1: Anybody see this? Woo, folks went in. We got to talk about it.
0: If you're talking about it, Dee Dee's talking about it. Hot Topics on Dee Dee in the Morning.
1: The first thing we got to talk about, though, would be a family. Did you guys see this? A funeral home now is saying they're sorry. They accidentally cremated a woman and presented somebody else with her wig on.
2: Oh, hell no.
1: At the viewing, take a listen.
3: It's not my mama in the casket. This woman got on my mama's dress, wig, everything. It's not my mother's in there. In there, they done put the body up. So we came earlier. They tried to show us another lady. They opened the casket. It's not her.
4: I said, where is my mama? So where is my mama? He said, it's upstairs. She upstairs. You just told. And then my cousin said, Bianca, they just told us we didn't have her. Now she here? Where is my mama?
1: No, they did not.
2: Not only that, I think they said that the funeral home accidentally cremated the woman, if I'm not mistaken. I had heard that.
1: Now, hold on a second. But then when you accidentally cremate, but then you tell the family, well, hold on. We're going to let you see your mom in a minute. And then you put a whole different woman up in there?
2: What in the
1: heck? Oh, as if they wasn't going to know their mama.
2: Yeah, we would have had another funeral that day to go to. I ain't going to lie to you.
5: Yeah.
2: We would have flipped that funeral home over.
1: And by the way, this was out of Detroit, by the way, y'all. It was out of Detroit, this story.
2: They need to shut that funeral home down. They need just go on.
1: They should have put sunglasses. Maybe if they would have put sunglasses on her.
2: Hell no! Shut up.
1: I mean,
2: now you sound like that one funeral home in Dallas, Texas, where they had a barbecue pit at one point.
1: No,
2: they had a barbecue pit. They even had a barbecue fountain at the damn funeral.
1: No,
2: yeah,
5: they should at least put a COVID mask on the woman.
1: Then you wouldn't have known. Right.
5: Put one of them N95s on there. They would not have known. I'm telling you.
1: He said that N95.
2: Stop that.
1: Rich Homie Quan, what's going on? Is it his widow or something? What's going on?
2: Yeah, his baby mama was basically sitting down doing an interview the other day, and she said when Rich Homie died, you know, Rich Homie Quan, of course, is a rapper in the game, or was a rapper. When he passed away, she only had about $8,000 to her name, and her and the family aren't getting along very well, so all of the money pretty much stopped once Rich Homie left this earth.
6: I ain't think about no life insurance. When he passed, I stopped paying on everything. I stopped paying on credit cards. I stopped everything.
7: Was it from a money perspective or you just...
6: passed, I had probably $8,000 to my name. That's it. I had to run with that. I mean, his dad definitely been coming through, helping out or whatever, but yeah, think about it. You ain't got nothing coming in. You don't got no room to be putting nothing out.
2: Which I get that. You know what I'm saying? You gotta kinda make the hard decisions.
1: Yeah.
2: And the family and her, she said, weren't on the best of terms at the time. They say Rich Homie's estate is valued at about $3.5 million as well. So the fact that the family hasn't even reached out to help her or the kids just yet.
1: This is sounding like, you know who else is battling with, like the baby mama's battling with the family is Jamal Warner.
2: I heard about that. Y'all saw that where his widow
1: is battling with his mom and not getting money.
2: About the house and all that stuff there. Yeah, I did see that.
1: They often say that we need to get our affairs in order and have wills and all that kind of stuff.
2: But you know, like, I don't know why we are so afraid of wills. I guess we feel like it's going to bring debt sooner. Right. But no, you got to have that kind of stuff.
5: Yeah.
2: You know, T's cross, I's dot.
1: I need to get mine done. I ain't got one.
2: You don't?
1: I don't have a will.
2: My sister get everything.
1: Does she? She did?
2: Yeah, my sister get everything.
1: You give her everything? Oh, that's
2: my sister get everything.
1: That's sweet.
2: As of right now, if I had kids or a wife, she going to split that.
1: Okay. And this is the sister who beat you up in the kitchen with the jean jacket.
5: That Levi jacket.
1: Yeah.
2: I'm finna beat you with a jean jacket.
1: All right, let's move on.
2: You keep bringing that up.
1: I just like that. I want to make sure everybody know what sister you're talking about. The one who beat you up, you're going to leave her everything.
2: You know that's a soft spot for me. Not only emotionally, but she left a soft spot on me.
1: She must have warned you, if you don't leave it to me, beat that ass again.
2: Shut up.
5: Every Christmas, he gets a new jean jacket.
2: Stupid.
1: Hey, let's talk about Shaq, though.
2: Yeah, man. Shaq got into some trouble over the weekend. Dee Dee, like you had said earlier, he received an honor, like an honorary FBI agent, like whatever, from Cash Patel.
5: Yeah, he did.
2: And the FBI. Well, now the internet caught wind of that. They were saying that Shaquille O'Neal was shucking and jiving in front of Cash Patel the other day. There's a guy by the name of OG Matt on Instagram. He's an IG influencer. He came at Shaq and said, look, man, you shouldn't have accepted that from that guy.
8: Well, let's get one thing straight. I ain't your f***ing boy. I'm a whole ass man out here. I was just a who supported your ass with your whack ass movie Blue Chips, your whack ass Shaq Fu Kung Fu Gang, your inability to have a fucking conversation without sounding like, I was just who was a fan of you. You know what I'm saying? But clearly my video has reached out to Shaquille O'Neal, a person who makes sneakers for low income families. It is just spewing classism in my motherfucking inbox. So let me ask you a question, huh? Did you learn that from Mr. Harrison, your stepdaddy? The one who you told the whole world instilled discipline and integrity to do the right thing, to never quit? Did he teach you this too? Or now all of a sudden when they call you out, now you from Newark, now you from the bricks now? Well, motherfucker, I'm from Oakland, Cali, motherfucking fool you. And I'm a retired non-commissioned officer who's standing on morals and principles. I used to rock with your goofy ass. And now you up here politicking with motherfuckers who protect pedophiles, my
2: Yeah, he made that man very upset. Shaq actually DM'd him and said, I hear you broke, boy. Have a great time in your apartment with your family.
1: That was part of
2: the reason why he went so hard.
1: All right. Coming up, we got Cash. We're going to play our $1,000 minute game next. It's Didi in the morning. All right. Good morning, Didi in the morning. Looking for Trey G this morning to find out what's trending. What you got?
2: Hey, so Toys R Us is making a comeback. Toys R Us is making a comeback. They say Toys R Us is now opening about 120 new stores across the U.S. But they also say, too, that adults now make up about 55% of toy sales. They say adults buy more toys these days than the kids do.
1: Wow.
2: Which when you think about like collectors and things like that, it kind of makes sense.
1: Yeah.
2: It do kind of make sense.
5: And you got to buy toys for your kids.
2: For your kids as well. Of course.
5: So you spend a lot of money in that thing.
1: Yeah, you do.
2: But we getting a little piece of our childhood back. Maybe them old times coming back a little
5: bit. I used to get me a basket when I go to the store.
1: Hey, we didn't know where to go. Walmart started winning because we didn't know where to go for toys at Christmas time.
2: Right.
1: This is awesome. Shouts out to toys. Are they bringing the big giraffe back?
2: They are. Jeffrey the giraffe will be coming back with them.
5: Yeah. Oh, Lord.
2: Jeffrey Drake.
1: All right. Well, there you go. There right there is what's trending this morning. Coming up next, we got the five things you need to know to start your day. It's Didi in the morning.
9: I'm Bree Wood with BIN News Now. Paramount Skydance and a coalition of states have settled a lawsuit that sought to block the company's proposed $110 billion merger with Warner Brothers Discovery. California Attorney General Rob Bonta.
10: Paramount is required to move production back to the United States by spending, as a floor, at least $300 million more each year in domestic production right here in this country.
9: The agreement removes a major legal hurdle for one of the largest media deals in recent history. A Mississippi grand jury has determined that no criminal charges are warranted at this time in the death of Nolan Wells. Investigators say evidence and autopsy findings are consistent with drowning after the black 18-year-old disappeared during a 4th of July trip to Horn Island. And Gunna, Shaboozy, and Ray have been added to the performer lineup for the MTV Video Music Awards. The show takes place September 27th and will be hosted by Snoop Dogg. Get BIN News Now on demand 24/7 on the iHeartRadio app.
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0: Okay, good morning and welcome to the show. It's Dee Dee in the morning. And what is today? It is Tuesday, September 22nd. Good morning to Trey G.
1: Hey, good morning, good morning.
0: And good morning to comedian J.J. Williamson.
2: Good morning, good morning, good morning, good people.
0: Fellas, I hope you had a wonderful night last night.
1: I did.
3: Yeah.
1: Got some good rest.
0: You did?
2: Yeah, I got me some rest because I'm with you on that.
0: Uh-huh. Anybody got crust in their eyes this morning from sleep?
2: Yeah, I do.
0: Just a little bit in the corner?
2: Just a little bit in the corner.
0: Yeah. All right. Yeah. Let's get right to the five things you need to know to start your day.
4: The five things you need to know right now on Dee Dee in the morning.
0: Okay, not only is gas up and everybody's talking about, anybody see what they're saying that in when you watched what was the movie with Will Smith? And it was supposed to be an apocalyptic movie.
1: I Am Legend.
0: Uh-huh. And did you see what they said about the gas prices?
1: The gas prices have now hit that in California.
0: They hit the those numbers, $6 and up for gas. Now diesel is up too.
5: Back home, the cost of the war is showing up at the pump. Regular gas averages $4.48 a gallon, up 17 cents in a week. Diesel set another record Sunday, $6.51.
1: Yeah,
0: if you $6.51.
1: If you got anything that take diesel, you cry every time you pull into the gas.
2: Boy, what you talking about?
1: You be trying your hardest not to feel that.
0: But isn't this what they're saying? Why the truckers and the truckers and everybody saying get some food that they may go on strike? Have y'all heard this? Because they don't have the money.
1: Yeah.
0: For the gas, it's so expensive.
1: And yeah, I'm about to say gas is just so high. It's like it's cutting into their profit.
0: Yep.
1: Yeah, delivery profits. Yeah. I've heard that.
0: So that's why my husband ended up with a 50 pound bag of rice at home because he feels like we're not going to get rice delivered to us of the truckers.
1: I don't think that'll happen.
0: I mean,
1: independent truckers.
0: Out of everything that should be transported, he got 50 pound bag of rice.
1: That's crazy.
0: Because he thought that the truckers won't get the rice to us.
1: He ain't get nothing to eat with it?
0: No
1: oxtails?
0: Rice.
1: Just rice.
2: That's crazy, man. Hey, can I come over there and get some of that rice?
0: You have a lot.
2: Yeah, you got plenty of
0: it. You can get it. Take a good 10 pounds. I have 40 left.
2: Yeah.
1: Y'all going to be swole.
2: Boy, ain't it though?
1: Y'all going to be, that one rice going to swell up in y'all so crazy.
2: Then you going to come over here diesel. But ladies and gentlemen, let's talk about former WNBA legend Lisa Leslie. You know, Lisa has a statue outside the Crypto.com arena, man, where the Lakers play. They call it the First Lady statue, man. I wanted to give her a very huge shout out, man. Now, the statue is of a statue of her dunking, because she was the very first one to dunk in the WNBA game, man. So it's a statue of her dunking. And, man, boy, she got that, boy, they got that wrist in that rim, too, boy. Lisa got some hops.
1: Damn.
2: Yeah. They got Lisa Leslie look like she done like Ant-Man or something. So shout out to her, man. I think that's a beautiful thing, man, for her to have a statue outside where the Lakers play, man. So shout out to her.
1: Shout out to her, man. Can we talk about former President Barack Obama real quick? You know, Barack Obama was popular not only with the males in America, but the ladies in America as well. Yeah, very popular with the ladies. He was actually speaking about the other day how he handled his popularity with the ladies being a married man.
6: By the time people really knew who I was 43 years old, married, had two kids, you know, had gone, you know, gone grocery shopping, had, you know, washed my car, right? I was a regular guy in that sense. And so that kind of attention, by the time I got it, I was not. There are times where women have acted in somewhat inappropriate ways. There are pictures in the internet of like women grabbing my butt. And I was president at the time. And I'm like, you know, it's like old ladies and stuff, you know. So, I mean, they're not going to wrestle them down on the ground. My wife is such an extraordinary woman, such an amazing partner that you just try to stay focused, stay on the straight and narrow, you know, and the idea of disappointing your kids. And you know, is something that you know.
0: All right,
6: that I ain't going there.
0: Hey, Obama. You know what I heard? What I heard when he talked about Michelle was basically she don't play
1: at all.
0: End of story.
1: Yeah.
0: That's what I heard.
1: She wanted to take the high road, I'm sure, but I'm sure she also wanted to go left on him. I'm sure she also wanted to go left as well. Can we also talk about Young Miami? They say Young Miami was coming out and speaking out against the VMAs after she was snubbed. Yeah, for the Spin That remix or Spin That song. Being nominated for Song of the Summer at the VMA. She tweeted out, "Are we surprised?"
0: Yeah,
1: just that simple.
0: Heard.
1: So, shouts out to Young Miami. It is still the song of the summer.
0: Mm-hmm. Oh, yeah. It is. It is. She got that. I'm going to give her that one. All right. Yeah. Hey, listen. Those right there are your five. The five things you need to know this morning. Now, we got cash. Here's what we're going to do. We're going to ask you 10 trivia questions. You get them all right within a minute, you're going to win $1,000. Now, if you get like five or six right, we're going to give you $10 for every correct answer. You also get to spin the wheel and maybe add a little bit of extra money to that. Okay? It's really simple to play. If you want to play our game, call right now, 817-633-1045 or 833. Talk to Dee Dee.
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0: It's Dee Dee in the morning.
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11: Wake up. Turn it up. It's Dee Dee in the morning.
12: Wake up, yeah.
11: On the beat of Fort Collins. 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

0: going to play the $1,000 minute game. We got us a contestant standing by. Before we even get to this game, right? Mm-hmm. And by the way, for those just listening to the show, please understand that we play our $1,000 minute game. This is where we ask you 10 trivia questions.
1: Correct.
0: And you got to answer all of these questions all within a minute.
1: Right.
0: And when you do that within a minute, you're going to win $1,000. Okay? Mm-hmm. Just know that. That's what happens. All right.
2: True enough.
0: Before we even get into the game, though, can we please talk about this? They said when asked about what major scientific breakthrough that they think they'll see in their lifetime, almost 50% of people said they think they would see this. What do you think they think they're going to see in their lifetime? A scientific breakthrough. What do you think you're going to see in your lifetime?
2: I want to be optimistic and say a cure for cancer. I want to say a cure for cancer, but I think they make too much money off of it just to like put that out there in the world.
0: Yeah, I agree. But that's what a lot of people say.
2: I would say a cure for cancer.

0: They scared of that ocean. Mm-hmm. They scared of that ocean. It's too vast.
1: Yeah.
0: And deep.
2: Yeah. Even though I did want to, there's a place in Miami or somewhere in Florida that you get a chance to live in a submarine for the weekend. Like you can spend the night.
0: Oh, I've seen
2: in
0: that.
2: In the water underneath.
0: Let that thing drop though.
2: All right. But I thought about it, but then I
0: let it drop.
2: All right.
1: It don't take but one whale.
3: One whale
1: to come damage everything.
3: Yeah. It don't take but one fin.
4: It's time to boss up with a bag. You got the answers. We got that brain. $1,000 all for you with the $1,000 minigame. Exclusively on DD in the Morning.
2: Not a fin.
1: Right.
3: No fin.
1: Hit the back of that thing.
2: Hey, good morning. Who is this? Is Dre?
5: Yes, ma'am. This is he.
2: Hey, Dre, how you? This is he.
1: This is he.
0: This is he.
1: Oh, somebody went to school. Paying attention.
2: Didn't he?
1: This yes. him.
0: This him.
1: He didn't say that. This
3: I
1: him.
3: I can't stand that.
2: This is he.
1: This is her.
0: This me.
1: Ah.
5: Yeah.
2: Go ahead then, Dre. I like that. Yeah, Dre, tell us something else about you besides the fact that you paid attention in English class.
0: Yeah, for real.
6: Favorite sports team, something like that?
2: Yeah, what's your favorite sports team?
5: Dallas Cowboys.
2: Oh, you like the Dallas Cowboys?
1: Come on. How about them?
2: Mm-hmm.
5: How about the Cowboys?
2: Mm-hmm. Who's your favorite player?
5: CeeDee Lamb.
0: Did he like him? She think he is a handsome.
2: He's handsome.
0: Fella.
2: He's handsome like Rihanna's man ASAP Rocky to me. ASAP is good looking, and so is CeeDee Lamb.
0: You watch the game for the wrong reason. I can't stand it, bro.
2: I do.
0: I can't stand it.
2: And also like in Philadelphia, I like Jalen Hurts.
0: Okay, we get it.
2: I like him too.
0: You like Jerry Jones too?
2: Yeah, I like Jerry. Even though Jerry Jones got them get off my porch eyes.
0: Uh-uh.
2: Hey, listen, let's spin this wheel and get some extra cash, Dre. Here we go.
4: DG.
7: JJ from the Sip.
4: Trey G.
7: JJ from the Sip, $10 bonus.
1: Hey, you ain't gonna need that $10 bonus, man, because you're gonna get this $1,000. Dre, you ready?
5: Oh, yeah, I'm ready.
1: All right, here we go. Now, look, if you don't know the answer, please say pass. We got time. We're gonna come back to it. Let's get this early morning Monday. Here we go. Sir. Name a house rule that you have for your house.
5: Take the shoes off when you enter my house.
1: Okay, who is that one family member that breaks house rules the most?
5: My auntie.
1: Mm. What rapper's real name is J. Wayne Jenkins?
5: Pass.
1: Okay. What TV show starred the characters Maya, Tony, Lynn, and William?
5: Pass.
1: Okay. If someone's birthday is November the 23rd, what's their zodiac sign?
5: Sagittarius.
1: Yeah, there it is. How old is actor Morgan Freeman?
5: Oh,
1: 91? Uh-uh. 6 yards is equal to how many feet?
5: 6 yards.
1: 20 feet. Pass. Who on the morning show loves rapper Payroll Giovanni, JJ or Trey G?
5: JJ.
1: Daniel, what movie is this famous line from? Show five.
2: All right, so it looks like you got 4 out of 9, right? 4 out of 9?
1: Yes.
2: Okay, all right, Dre.
1: Not bad, Dre.
2: Okay, Dre, you're going to need that 10.
1: Shut up.
2: All right, listen, here's what you missed, Dre. Here's what you missed right here. What rapper's real name is J. Wayne Jenkins? It's Young Jeezy.
1: Yeah.
2: What TV show starred the characters Maya, Tony, Lynn, and William? Girlfriends.
1: Yeah.
2: Let me see. How old is actor Morgan Freeman? He's 89.
1: Nine. You were close.
2: 6 yards is equal to how many feet? 18 feet.
1: Yeah.
2: Okay. Yeah. And then you guys didn't even get to 9. Yeah. So you got 4 out of 8. You're going to get $10 every correct answer. We added up as $40, but you also spun the wheel, got extra $10. $50 coming
1: to you,
2: sir. All
1: right, Dre.
2: $50, Dre.
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2: Hey, Dorothea.
3: Hey.
2: Good morning. All right, so we got your letter, and you said you're going to make somebody mad. Who is it?
3: My mom.
2: Mm-hmm. What you going to tell your mama?
3: That since she signed on my student loans, they're going to make her pay the money.
2: All right, what's your mama's name?
3: Patsy.
2: All right, we're going to call Patsy, y'all. Here we go.
4: Hello?
3: Mama.
4: What?
3: What you doing?
4: Laying down, why?
3: The student loan people called me. I got something to tell you.
4: What?
3: You know when I went to ATI and you signed for that loan for me?
4: I'm not signing for no loan for you.
3: Well, they said since you signed on the papers or whatever, they used your paperwork, you got to pay the money back, and they're going to garnish your wages or take whatever income that you have coming in.
4: I ain't signed no paper, you get no damn loan.
3: Mama, we went up there.
4: I know y'all went up there, but I ain't never signed no paper no loan.
3: Mama, remember, you went up there with me.
4: I ain't paying for nothing.
3: Mama, they're going to garnish your wages or whatever
4: well,
3: income.
4: Well, they can garnish it then. I'm not thinking about the motherfucking hoes.
3: Mama, why would you say that?
4: You're damn lying self for no f***ing loan for no damn body.
2: You did.
4: Girl, I'm going to sign for a f***ing loan for you to go to school for.
2: You're going to have to work two jobs to pay this bill.
4: Mama, you need to kiss my ass. I ain't paying a damn thing. That's what you can f***ing do. And whatever you got to do, f***ing hoe, do it. Motherfucker, you got me crazy. You ain't got no motherfucking name. I ain't signing a motherfucking. Like, what you do, prove that I signed it, and do what you gotta do, cause I'm not doing a motherfucking thing.
2: Wait, hold on a second. Why are you mad at us and you signed?
4: I ain't signed a motherfucking thing for a damn thing.
2: I gotta tell you something. This is the radio station, and you're on the Mad Minute.
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2: Oh, good.
4: Today,
2: thank you.
4: I ain't listening to it, so I didn't, y'all got me.
2: Y'all give it up for Patsy and her daughter, Jordan.
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2: Hey, good morning. It's Didi in the morning. It is a Tuesday. It is September 22nd. We got to get right into the hot topics because did y'all see what happened yesterday? Airport chaos. I couldn't even imagine. Did you hear how many flights were canceled yesterday? And because of what? Let's get into it. Here we go.
1: Crazy, scary, and hilarious. Hot topics.
3: Give them what they asked for.
1: Only on Didi in the morning.
2: All right, so the first thing we got to talk about, the airport chaos yesterday. They said that I think thousands, almost, was it 8,000 flights that were delayed, canceled or something? Mm. All because somebody cut a cord. I promise you, that's what they said. Take a listen.
4: This morning, airports scrambling to recover after a major equipment outage disrupted flights across the Northeast, leaving passengers stranded. More than 8,000 flights delayed and over 1,000 canceled yesterday. It all started when a circuit blew at the Regional Air Traffic Control Facility in Philadelphia. Then the backup fiber line was also unavailable. Turns out, it was accidentally cut by a construction crew in New Jersey. The failures left controllers without a way to monitor aircraft or talk to pilots, triggering ground stops from D.C. to Boston. Some flights leaving Europe for the U.S. were forced to turn back.
5: We saw there was a ground stop due to equipment outage. Do you have any information for us?
6: Yeah, man, nothing works.
4: Those telecom lines are now repaired, and overnight, flights were resuming. But the ripple effects continue today, with hundreds of flights already delayed or canceled.
7: That's hilarious.
2: Yeah.
7: He said, you got any updates for us? Yeah. It's all broke.
2: Yeah. I'm with that guy.
7: I know the construction worker, though, who cut that cord after he realized that. I bet he said, oh, God, I'm getting fired.
8: No, he said, damn.
7: He said, damn.
8: Damn. That's what you get when you try to get your somebody, the old handyman, instead of somebody that really certified.
7: True. They got Overton from Living Single.
8: Damn. No, they got Bookman.
2: Not for good time.
7: Damn. Who was the better apartment maintenance person, Bookman or Overton?
8: That's a good question. That is.
2: They were tied.
8: Yeah.
2: They were tied.
7: It may be.
2: Man, let's see some other stuff. Fat Joe out here, is he defending Remy Ma? Is that what I'm hearing?
7: Kinda, sorta. You know, there's been a lot of conversation, especially with Papoose. Not too long ago, he released a song called Jezebel the other day, talking about Remy Ma and saying that Remy Ma has a ghostwriter for a lot of her music. Well, Fat Joe is coming out saying, basically, I've never seen Remy Ma have a ghostwriter for any song she's saying.
9: My daughter's my goddaughter. I make it a habit of not getting involved between them because I can't have no problem with my goddaughter. I love her too much. Mm-hmm. And I don't want her father and me to be going at it like that. So I try my best to mind my business. Personally, Fat Joe has never seen nobody write Remy Ma's. To this day.
10: Got you.
8: Yeah, because she had
9: just did 10 songs this week.
8: Right.
9: She's barred up this week.
8: Right.
7: Mm-hmm. Yeah. I don't know if you heard the track Jezebel, but he really is upset with Remy. They seem like they have this like lover's quarrel with each other.
8: Right.
7: It's like, remove us from the group chat.
2: What are you saying? You think that maybe him and Clarissa aren't as deep in as you think?
7: I mean, that could be the case. It's just really awkward and weird that they are now like going through divorce proceedings, but they still have so much like passion and animosity.
2: Right. Say to each other,
7: just go your separate ways and be done with it.
8: Right. They can't leave it alone.
7: At all.
2: Well, that's because they get clicks with it too now.
7: Maybe. Yeah. Or maybe they still love each other.
2: Maybe. But we're tired of it. I take it. Trey, you want out?
7: Hey, remove me from the group chat, big dog.
2: No, you must stay.
7: Put me out that thing, man.
2: Hold on. If we got to stay in this with Ray J and Princess Love and anybody else and the girl who went to the bathroom on him. Let me see. Who else?
7: Dejan Love.
2: Yeah. If we got to deal with all of this, you got to stay in this group chat.
7: I guess so.
2: Y'all saw, the White House. All right. So, you know, Donald Trump got mad at CNN and MS Now and Politico to the point where he banned them from coming to the White House. Well, let me tell you what happened. All of the news outlets band together.
7: Damn.
2: They band together and say, oh, you ain't gonna let them into the White House? Well, none of us are coming in. Take a listen. This was Trump. Nobody can hear him. It was a ribbon cutting. There was nobody to cover him.
11: Right? So there's no microphone because the pool cameras aren't there. So maybe, Tim, this is one example of it backfiring just a little bit.
2: So that's what happened, basically.
7: Yeah. You know it's bad when Fox News says that I'm going to stand with MS Now and Politico. You know it's bad when Fox News, the people who are for you, turn against you.
2: Man, they said his approval rating is 29%. It's the lowest we've ever seen on any president living alive, dead, anywhere. They were like, my God, 29%
7: insane,
2: approves of what he's done.
7: Yeah.
2: If that, if they do, and those who still approve, you go, what is wrong with you mentally?
7: Hey, no, but I heard a lot of Trumpers are turning against him as well because of them gas prices.
2: Yeah.
7: I heard even people that voted for him.
2: But right. I'm saying the 29% who said he's doing a good job. Who are you? Who are you? And what is wrong with you mentally? I just want to know. Something must be wrong. It ain't all the way up there. All right. Hey, listen. Coming up, guys. Coming up, Trey G. He had a conversation with some guys about some of their favorite struggle meals. We're going to get up into that next. It's Dee Dee in the morning.
0: Nothing but throwback. 24/7. 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

0: is Dee Dee in the morning. It is a Tuesday. Yes, it is. It's Tuesday, and I need to find Trey G right now to find out what's trending with Trey.
1: Hey, so Florida is trending right now, the whole state. They say Florida is making using fake pay stubs to fraudulently secure an apartment a felony. Starting October 1st is what they are saying. So if you use fake pay stubs, any kind of like manufactured documents, now a felony in the state of Florida starting on October 1st.
2: I'm glad I got away with mine when I did it back in the day. Hey, man, I need about 6 pay stubs.
1: Yeah.
2: I got you, dog.
1: Yeah.
2: Yeah.
1: You better make sure your documents are really tight.
0: Okay.
1: Yeah, when you're trying to apply for just an apartment, not even a house.
2: Just an apartment.
1: This is a one bedroom, 500 square foot studio.
0: Damn. Yeah. Not a studio.
2: It don't even have a gate when you come in.
0: And if it does, it don't work. Okay.
2: Oh my God.
1: It might be 495.
2: Yeah.
1: 495 square feet.
2: Yeah, that's it.
1: Don't go to jail for that, bro.
0: All right, y'all. Listen, that right there is what's trending. 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All right. All right. 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
0: It's Dee Dee in the morning.
3: I'm Bree Wood with BIN News Now. The Trump administration has begun construction of a border wall in the Big Bend region of Texas despite bipartisan opposition. This woman lives near where the fencing is being built.
4: The Big Bend sector is 26% of the southern border, but we make up 1.3% of the apprehension.
3: Local residents are raising concerns about transparency, while the Department of Homeland Security says no construction is currently planned inside Big Bend National Park. Police say a black man found hanging from a tree in Prince George's County, Maryland, died by suicide. Authorities say there were no signs of trauma, and the medical examiner ruled the death a suicide. And former Arizona police officer Carrie Carrico is facing felony aggravated assault charges after video showed her striking a handcuffed black woman who was also 9 months pregnant. Prosecutors say Carrico, who is white, also used force against another person in custody. She has pleaded not guilty and is scheduled for trial in November. Get BIN News Now on demand 24/7 on the iHeartRadio app.
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0: Hey, good morning. It's Dee Dee in the morning. I got Trey G and comedian JJ Williamson with me. Guys, let me tell you something. This woman is doing it. She's got the second longest running syndicated talk show produced by Disney Entertainment coming back. Y'all, another season of Tamron Hall. Please welcome the star of her own show, Miss Tamron Hall.
1: All right.
2: Good morning.
0: All right. So, Tamron, hold on a second. I found out. How long have you been up? How long have you been up this morning? How many hours?
2: Oh, I've been up since 4 a.m.
3: It's that show grind.
0: Oh,
2: yeah.
0: Wow.
2: I've been up since 4 a.m. and I took my son to school and then came back home and I'm talking to y'all. So, I've been
0: Hold on. No, Tamron. You're missing out because I saw something that said they said Tamron Hall does three things in the morning.
2: I pee, pray, call my mama. Yes, absolutely.
1: That's routine.
0: So, yeah. Tamron, I read that. They said there's one thing. It was an art. They said she do three things.
2: That is exactly what I do. And in fact, you know, so interesting. You know, Dolly Parton recently passed away and I interviewed her years ago and I said to Dolly, I said, Dolly, come on, what do you do before she said, I pee and I pray. And I was like, you know what?
1: Come on.
2: Absolutely.
1: Hey.
2: So before I walk out those doors, every time when you see all those people screaming, just know I just peed and I just prayed.
1: Come
2: so
1: on.
2: That would be my second time. At least get in two before I started.
1: And the Lord is so pleased.
0: Right?
2: The Lord is so pleased. Amen.
0: Well, let me tell you something. You know, you just said that about Dolly Parton, I think, who everybody loved. Out of all of the people that you ever interviewed, who gave you the best advice or the best interview? You always go, it was so memorable.
1: Mm.
2: So, okay, I love that you asked that. I actually didn't interview him, but I ran. So, Lawrence Fishburne, I'm at an event with the Tate Brothers, Lawrence. I'm just name dropping here.
0: Go ahead, girl.
2: And his brothers, and they're doing this event. And I see Lawrence Fishburne, and I'm like, you know, teary eyed. It's like when you see your parent after you got in trouble at school, and you have this release of like, oh, somebody's gonna feel sorry for me. And I went over to him, and we were chatting, and I said, listen, they just let me go, and it's so wrong. And my eyes are welling up. And he looked at me, and he said, how long you been there? I said, 10 years. He said, it was time.
0: Mm.
2: I was like, okay, Morpheus, what am I, Neo? I'm looking for sympathy. And he's like, Neo, red pill, blue pill. It was time. It actually gave me such perspective because I was like, you know what? 10 years, it was time. And sometimes relationships end, work ends.
0: Right.
2: It doesn't end exactly when our bank account wants it to end.
0: Yep.
2: The relationship doesn't end exactly when we're ready to go.
0: Hmm.
2: Sometimes they're ready to go. And so for me, it really, I was like, okay, I'm not going to feel sorry for myself. I'm going to move on. So I didn't interview him, but it was one of those moments where I was like, this is it.
0: Right.
2: I have learned.
0: That is awesome. All right. Let's talk about this. You're returning for season eight. You returned, I should say, for season eight.
2: Yeah.
0: What can we expect here this year for season eight?
2: Oh my God, we have come out. I'm a Texan, so we came out like gunslingers. I mean, we got Jalen Brunson, even though I'm a Mavericks fan, I'm letting him in. Jalen Brunson and his family in the first ever daytime interview with Rick and Sandra. Really not just talking about how they won, but how do you raise a champion, right? Because whether you are a parent or not, how do you get back up when somebody says, you know, you're too short, you're too slow, you're not this? We've all been there. We all are there at different times in our lives where somebody is predicting our demise before we even have a chance to get on the game floor. So we're talking to them about like, how do you raise a champion? And now they just announced their own management company. We are talking about legacy and how you just don't bet on someone else's brand, like him betting on the Knicks. How are they betting on the Brunson brand?
0: Mm-hmm.
2: So for us, it really has been great. I mean, we just had Tisha Campbell and her son, Zen. They have a beautiful book about their journey as a mother who loves her son and is afraid to let him go. But now he is just an internet sensation. In Vogue kicked off my birthday with me. We got Dion Cole coming out. His show, I don't know if you watch Average Joe. It's the best show on TV.
0: Is it?
2: Detroit. And then, we've got this exciting season. We're digging into something we've always done, which is relationships, you know, really talking about. We have a show coming up called The Chase because there's a big controversy in the dating world about who should chase. And our women, some men feel that women don't allow them to chase. And it's like, we all want to be wanted, but who gets to chase? And is chase healthy for a relationship? So I look at you, Ryan, you got extra deep, Ryan.
1: No, for real. Because sometimes I do feel like that is a real conversation that needs to be had. Because sometimes the chase can also be exhausting, you know, especially if the person you're chasing seems like they don't want to be chased. You know?
2: But, well, you have to have a chase knowing that there's a destination here, right?
1: Yeah, exactly.
2: Because you don't put in the work, but I'm not going to put in the work if it's not going anywhere. So we're digging into, you know, like from relationships to life, all of it. And, I believe truly that's why we're still on. And I just want to thank you, first of all, for talking to me this morning and also pointing out that we are in our eighth season. We do 170 shows a season.
0: Dang.
2: And yeah, no, it's like a grind, but it is, it feels so good because we're actually talking about something. You know, when you're around somebody, you host this show, when somebody is talking about something, the time goes fast.
0: Yeah, it does. It
2: when
0: does.
2: They just, when they mouth just moving, you're like, is this over yet?
0: Yeah, because
2: so I think we can.
0: Hold on a second. Tamron, you're so good. I got to take a break. I mean, we enjoying this, but I got to take a break, okay? More with Tamron Hall coming up. It's Dee Dee in the morning. Yeah. Hey, it's Dee Dee in the morning. 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

0: Why you can't keep a man? You grown.
1: Mm-hmm.
0: You a grown woman.
1: Mm-hmm.
0: Why you can't keep a man? Why you can't get it together?
1: Mm.
0: And that's the same that go for these women out here. They granny still single.
1: Mm.
0: They mama still
1: Damn.
0: Single.
1: Damn.
0: Still can't get a man.
1: Damn.
0: Yeah, just it's the flag right there. You got to look at the granny, the mama.
1: Damn.
0: You got to look everywhere.
1: Drayden made this. Yeah. Hey, hold on a second. Drayden made being by yourself and being difficult like hereditary. He said, look at your mama and your grandmama.
2: Damn.
1: Wow.
0: Yeah.
2: And pass the down is what you're saying, huh?
0: Yeah, that's what they be doing. You got to pay attention, man. And if they ain't right, they ain't coming from a two-parent household.
1: Damn.
0: Or if they ain't got nothing going on, that's, you know what I'm saying?
1: Yeah.
0: You don't get away.
1: Damn, Dre. All right.
0: Around.
1: Thank you very much for your call, Dre. I appreciate your call and your honesty. Boy, are you honest, too. Hey, good morning. Who's this?
3: Good morning.
1: Hey.
3: This is Tyrone.
1: All right, listen. Here's what we're talking about. You heard that Jason Lee from Hollywood Unlocked came out, and he made this statement about Meg Thee Stallion. And here's what he said. I just want you to hear it again. Here's what he said.
4: She doesn't have a record of real successful relationships.
1: Okay. With that being said, do you think that's a red flag?
3: I do.
1: You do?
3: I really do think that's a red flag.
1: Why? What if it's just she couldn't get these guys aren't the right guys? It's end of story.
3: It's something going on. It's something going on when you can't get it. Just like you said about Halle Berry and J-Lo. It's something going on that they not...
2: But that's the craziest. It's the craziest thing, right? Because Halle Berry got a man right now.
1: She got one now. I mean,
2: and,
1: like,
2: and they seem like they are really well together. Hold up, real quick. It seem like they mesh really well together.
1: Yeah.
2: So she found that person that actually was missing in her life.
1: Yeah.
2: And he didn't care anything about those dudes from the past. He just was like, I want to see what this woman is about. Point blank, period. And didn't care at all with those other dudes' experience.
1: Unfortunately, it's taking her to 60 before she found this dude.
2: Yeah. But it don't matter. Yeah. It don't matter what age it happened.
1: I agree. I agree with that though. But I mean, I'm just saying. 4 years, people used to say that about her, didn't they? Everybody used to say that.
2: But if he had used what y'all logic is saying, he wouldn't have been with the person that brings him so much joy right now.
1: Yeah.
2: And which is so crazy to me.
1: So do you hear what Trey is saying, sir?
3: I hear what Trey is saying, and I agree with Trey. Mm-hmm. I do agree with Trey. But as a point of conversation, it makes you say, it makes you wonder. What's going on over there?
2: I'm going to definitely wonder.
3: Why can't Halle Berry keep a man? What's going on with
2: it? I don't think we ask and do it make you wonder. Yeah, it's going to make me wonder. Do it make you not want to move forward with that person? Do it make you want to break up? Not like not actually get into a relationship with them, I think.
1: Would you not?
2: Person. It's going to make me wonder.
1: Let me ask you, sir. Wouldn't get into a relationship with someone who hasn't had a successful track record?
3: No, because it's a challenge to me. I'm going to shoot my shot. I'm going to give that person a chance.
1: Okay.
3: I don't believe our past defines it.
1: Okay,
3: I don't believe our past defines the relationship.
2: I can say it.
3: And Drake made a good representation of that about how we grow, how we mature.
2: No.
3: How you can't succeed until you fail. So,
1: okay. All right.
2: And look, you single too.
1: Thank you for your call.
2: We both sitting here single, so that means it didn't work out for both of us.
1: Mm.
2: So now I'm the issue because I'm single too.
1: Okay, good point, Trey.
2: Like, come on, bro.
1: All right, well, what do y'all think?
2: We have some wild opinions about dating.
1: All right, y'all heard what Jason Lee had to say. Jason Lee is out here talking about Megan Thee Stallion, and he had no successful relationship. And he's making it seem like it's a red flag. So we want to know, is it a red flag to you? If you see and you meet somebody and they don't have no successful track record. You heard the lady call up earlier. She said that man kept getting married.
2: You the red flag that you afraid of, though. Think about that.
1: So we want to know, is that a red flag? Can't keep a relationship? What are you thinking, huh? What is going on? What are your thoughts? 833, talk to Dee Dee.
2: That's 833-825-5233.
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6: Hey, yo!
5: Yeah. Hey, a little bit of wake your ass up right now.
6: The best way to start your day. Y'all

0: Scorpio.
1: Mm-hmm. Nope. Close.
0: Sagittarius.
2: There you go. There it is.
3: How old is actor Morgan Freeman?
0: Ooh, 88.
3: Keep going. Keep going.
0: 89.
3: There you go. There you go. 6 yards is equal to how many feet?
0: One.
2: Mm-mm. No.
0: 12.
3: Nope. Pass. Who on the morning show loves Payroll Giovanni? JJ or Trey G?
0: Trey G.
3: JJ. There you go. What movie is this famous line from? Sit your $5 ass down before I make change.
4: Mm-mm. All right, you
0: New
4: got
0: York City.
4: All right, well, you missed it.
3: Got it after the buzzer. It's all right.
4: Five out of 1, 2, 3, 4. Yeah, 5 out of 9.
2: Mm-hmm.
4: Five out of nine.
2: Not bad. Not bad.
4: What you missed was this one. You missed this. What rapper's real name is J. Wayne Jenkins? That's Young Jeezy.
2: I do.
4: What TV show starred the characters Maya, Tony, Lynn, and William? That's Girlfriends. 6 yards is equal to how many feet? 18 feet.
3: 18 of them.
4: And then that said you guys got to 9. Okay, so you got 5 out of the 9. You're going to get $10 every correct answer. We added up as $50 plus adding that extra 20. You got $70 coming to you, all right?
2: That's some good bacon.
4: $70. Congratulations. Do me a favor. Tell everybody the show that gave you a shot at $1,000.
0: Didi in the morning.
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2: 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We regulate any stealing of his property. 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
1: People just don't see how much work is really involved in this rap. I didn't know it. I didn't see it. I never saw it until I was actually in it. 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
3: 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Uh-huh. It's about that time
4: for us to...

I never chase a b-. I'm here to bang that gangsta to the apocalypse. We call it stress, some of y'all call it chocolate. Return of the top dog, it ain't no stopping this. Whatever the case, I ain't trying to catch it. Lay low, broke, big dope and slang records. 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I flip faster than birds, Snoop Dogg will emerge from the smoke and go low, you shouldn't provoke. I bring the worst from the LBC. 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
2: 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What you want me to do? I'm sorry. I'm back.

0: We have the building surrounded. The Baker Boys are about to enter.
1: Hey! Welcome to the Baker Boys Show. Nick V and Eric V. Every day, we're going to sing a song. Sing along if you know the words.

0: to come back. It's Terrific Tuesday. The Baker Boys are here, and it looks like Toys R Us is here as well.
1: Yeah, who says you can't file for Chapter 11 and come back from the depths of hell?
0: Let's do it.
1: Just like they're doing it, Toys R Us is making another go at success and just in time for the holidays.
0: Oh, yeah, perfect timing.
1: Perfect timing. How did they figure this out?
0: Yeah, well, they have to figure it out. We'll be talking about it coming up in your Baker Buzz. Terrific Tuesday starts now.
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14: It's a terrific Tuesday. We thought that they were down for the count, but boy, oh boy, they're back.
15: Man, they were 6 feet deep. We're talking about Toys R Us is expanding in the U.S. The toy retailer will open about 120 new standalone stores set to open across this country this holiday season.
14: All right.
15: The expansion was announced on Thursday and will make a number of standalone Toys R Us stores in the U.S. The company has not announced where the stores will be located or release any opening dates, but the plan is to also feature immersive experiences in the stores for shoppers.
14: Okay.
15: Toys R Us named Lego, Barbie, Hot Wheels, Pokemon, K-Demon, Pop Hunters as its top brands it plans to offer.
14: I like that. Because
15: are you happy about this?
14: Well, maybe these brands can also help them, you know, create these immersive experiences.
15: Oh, they're definitely going
14: to. You walk inside a Lego, walk next to a Barbie.
15: Right.
14: Take pictures with her.
15: I think it's good.
14: All right. Congratulations, Toys R Us. It's coming to you.
15: Got your Baker Buzz.

0: Baker Boys on a terrific Tuesday.
1: Yep, yep.
0: Let me ask you a question. If you wanted to stay away from the law, is there anything that you could say off the top of your head? What would you do? How would you hide out?
1: First of all, I'd probably move to a different country. Altogether. All right. Somewhere where there's no extradition.
0: Okay, well, there's a male fugitive. He avoids police for 8 years.
1: What?
0: Living as a woman.
1: Wait, did he get boob job too?
0: Yeah, probably so.

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2: Sometimes you got to take matters in your own hands to trick the cops. Like this guy in Turkey took it upon himself to change his identity for about 8 years, right?
3: And it worked, apparently. He escaped prison for 8 years, also managed to avoid capture by changing his appearance.
2: Oh, man.
3: And living as a woman under his sister's identity. Tugra Basar fled in 2018 to avoid serving a three-year sentence for three robberies in which he posed as a public official.
2: Okay, so he's used to this. He's used to playing somebody else.
3: The role, if you will. Police eventually tracked him to a home in Istanbul where investigators discovered that two people who appeared to be a woman were using the same identity.
2: Oh, boy.
3: He did not get away, needless to say, Eric V.
2: What, did he dress like a woman? Did he do the whole
3: everything?
2: You know what I mean? Did he pretend? Well, did he withhold sex?
3: Some reports claim that he underwent a gender transition.
2: Ooh, so he went full on woman.
3: Yeah,
2: he went woman.
3: He didn't want to go to jail.
2: Wow.

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0: the beat of Fort Collins.
2: Lead it.
0: It's the beat of Fort Collins. Jump 1045.
3: We're going to dance.

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1: Now, sometimes when you travel, there are some secret codes and you don't know what they mean. 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
0: My wife is on the line.
1: No, that's not what it means. We're going to tell you what these secret travel codes mean, guys.

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20: Now we're talking about secret codes here when flying. I didn't know that there was codes when flying. You're talking about people that are working the airplanes and they have codes for each other so they know what's going on?
21: I'll take it back to our childhood. Like when our mom and dad would want to talk about something but didn't want us to understand, they would speak Spanish. And that's why we never learned Spanish. Because we didn't understand what they were saying, so they would talk in their own code per se, right?
20: Spanish code.
21: All right, so when it comes to travel, pilots and crews alike have their secret codes so they could talk amongst themselves. If you hear them talking any of these terms, Squawk 7500.
20: That means
21: the aircraft is facing a security threat or is being hijacked.
20: That's dangerous. Yeah.
21: All right, code 300, Angel. All right, there has been a tragedy on board.
20: Oh, no.
21: Be careful for that.
20: Ouch.
21: Code Yellow. That means there's a minor medical problem on the plane.
20: Okay.
21: Pan means there's a more serious medical issue on board.
20: Damn.
21: All right, code Adam means there's a missing child somewhere in the vicinity.
20: How do you lose a child on a plane?
21: It may be at the airport.
20: Okay.
21: Mermaid, a nickname for a crew that's used to describe someone sprawling out over multiple seats. You know, they're taking up all the space.
20: I think you've been a mermaid before, haven't you?
21: Probably. Anyway, VIP, very irritating passenger. All right, so once again, Squawk 7500, code 300, code Yellow, Pan, code Adam, Mermaid, and VIP. Those are the secret codes they use when they're talking about you.

0: 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Coming up, we got a dummy of the day.
1: A felony fart attack, Eric V.
0: What?
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2: It's time for...
3: You are so dumb. You are really dumb.
4: All right, I'm going to let you get through this, but then I'm also going to tell a personal story that happened to me this last Saturday when I was DJing.
5: The dummy of the day?
4: Yeah.
5: All right, well, check it out. In Florida, a 32-year-old Anthony Golden has been arrested and charged with felony after what's been called a fart attack. According to police, Golden was in bed with the 45-year-old victim when she reportedly asked him to stop farting.
4: Oh, man.
5: That's okay, right? Stop farting or get out of the room.
4: Yeah.
5: While in the sack, of course. After that request was made, the victim says that Golden called her a B.I. something.
4: Oh.
5: She, in turn, spit on him.
4: Oh, man.
5: And he responded by allegedly... Why you?
4: Go ahead. I'm laughing.
5: He responded by allegedly pulling her off of the bed onto the floor, grabbing her by the throat.
4: Oh, man.
5: Golden has been charged with domestic battery by strangulation and has been ordered to have no contact with the victim.
4: Guys, if you can help it and not fart like that in the bed, then don't do it. You know, get up and go to the bathroom and pretend like you gotta go to the bathroom and, you know, handle it out there.
5: Be a gentleman about it. Or a gentlewoman.
4: Yeah, and then this past Saturday, I was DJing and somebody decided to fart in the DJ booth.
5: In the booth.
4: I was like, what is going on? Well, Come on, people.
5: It's an open club, Eric.
4: Yeah, I don't need to be smelling that stuff, though, when I'm DJing.
5: Don't be the dummy of the day.

0: What's brown, round, and likes to get down? Yes, the Baker Boys.
1: Hey! Welcome to the Baker Boys Show. Nick B and Eric B. Every day, we're going to sing a song. Sing along if you know the words.

0: Boys right here on your radio. It is a terrific Tuesday. Nick V, can I get Terrific Tuesday in the robot voice? Because I really like that robot voice.
1: It's a Terrific Tuesday.
0: There you go.
1: It's a Techno Tuesday. So naming the Nashville airport after Dolly Parton moves forward unanimously.
0: That's right.
1: It's happening. It's coming. It's Nick V and Eric V, the Baker Boys on a Terrific Tuesday. Stay tuned for your Baker Boys.
0: Baker Boys Daily. Come on.
2: Back to the music with those Baker Boys. Baker Boys.
3: Okay. It's going down for all the ladies right now. Ladies, you need to turn your radio up, because this is going to be your song. You hear me? Yeah, this is your boy Lil Jon. Who else on this thing with me?
4: Yeah.
3: Who else? What?
4: Trick.
3: Yeah, who else?

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19: We specifically said no cameras.
20: It's unfortunate that somebody has to pass away to actually do things like this, but this is how it works.
21: Yes.
20: You know, our streaming numbers go up, songs go up. People only miss you when you're gone. I hate that, but shout out to her for this. This is really cool. This is coming closer.
21: Yeah.
20: We're talking about the Nashville Airport.
21: Metropolitan Nashville Airport Authority voted unanimously last week to begin the process.
20: I mean, who would be the idiot?
21: I know.
20: They would say no.
21: You can't say no to Dolly.
20: You can't say no.
21: All right.
20: At this point,
21: a statement by the authority, it sounds like it doesn't guarantee the naming. They share in a statement, while a final name has not yet been determined, we are working closely with the appropriate parties to thoughtfully determine how Dolly Parton's name and legacy will be incorporated.
20: Well, I think they should do it for sure.
21: Yeah, definitely that. The statement noted that we are grateful for the tremendous support and enthusiasm from the community and Dolly's fans around the world. We look forward to sharing additional details as plans are finalized.
20: I think, you know, Nashville should give Minneapolis a thing about this, and they should name the airport after Prince in Minneapolis as well.
21: Okay. All right. So we're going to be flying into Princeville. We're flying into Dollyville.
20: Why not?
21: Why not? Let's do it.

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4: Times are tough out there, but you know what? 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
5: Ingenuity.
4: Yeah. 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
5: Outside the box. Like this Chinese entrepreneur who has opened two unusual salons where people pay to relax by having someone gently scratch their bodies.
4: Their whole bodies, huh?
5: Yeah. The 32-year-old got the idea after watching a video of a woman scratching her husband's back and reading the comments from people who said they would pay for the same treatment.
4: Oh, wow.
5: Yeah, he put two and two together right there, right?
4: Yeah.
5: So customers lie down while workers wearing pointed plastic fingernails.
4: Oh, that's the next level right there.
5: Gently scratch them with an hour-long session costing about $41. Now, I don't know how you scratch your back, Nick V. I have a funny way to scratch my back. Our sister actually laughed at me about it. Because you know I don't cook, right?
4: Right.
5: So I use one of the cooking utensils. What's the one for the spaghetti?
4: Spatula.
5: The spaghetti one.
4: Yeah.
5: It's like a spoon, a ladle. Like a fork. That's what I use to scratch my back. I ain't got to pay no damn $41.
4: You a fool.